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1: 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Jasper, the Vinyl Junkie, on My Soul with the ABC and P of funk, jazz, soul, and boogie. Throw in some funky breakbeats and some raps to round it off. Jasper does not get hung up on just one groove. New and old, he doesn't care. It'll be on air. 100 volts of funk and stuff direct in your ear. 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

Best of My Love from The Emotions right here at My Soul, kicking off a new session for a new day. It's a throwback Boys Day. How goes it? I hope you are well. If you're halfway through your night shift, don't worry. I hope you've finished it off a lot quicker. In the meantime, trivia-wise, I've got you. More on that in a while. But in the meantime, here's a bit of Aaron Hall, Don't Be Afraid. Good morning, wherever you are.

0: Keefe in the morning. My soul.
1: Yes. Tony. And DJ Quick. You didn't think we could flip it on your ass, huh? Something for the dance floor. In a real way. 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And a day.

0: Tony, Let's Get Down. The Terry Green Project preceded that. Let Your Love Flow. We had also Martha A.B., You and Me, Aaron Hall, Don't Be Afraid, and we kicked off the show with The Emotions and Best of My Love. This is your More Music Hour, and it continues next.
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1: 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And I don't know why, but my radio seems to be locked on to Keefe all the time. Whether the key in or the key is out, it's always on Keefe.

the Detroit Spinners. It's a Shame right here at My Soul. More classics in your ears today. It's a Throwback Thursday. Trivia wise, I've got ya. I can tell you what it is now. It's all about the 2000s, okay? So if you've got a good memory and you know about the 2000s, stick around. But that's for hours 2 and 3. Right now, it's the More Music Hour, and here's Loose Ends and Magic Touch right here at My Soul. Morning.

0: Loose Ends, Magic Touch. Kindred, The Family Soul, All My People. And in the background, Tammy Terrell and Marvin Gaye, Ain't No Mountain High Enough. This is your More Music Hour, and we've got plenty more on the way. Don't go anywhere.
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1: Yeah, whatever.

Degrees of Motion, Shine On, right here at My Soul. Tip top of your morning. It's a Keefe on a Throwback Thursday, and you're very welcome. Today's trivia, just in case you don't know, it's going to be all about the 2000s and onwards. More on that in hours 2 and 3, but now...

0: Gerald Lawson featuring Jay Swiss, Let Your Heart. Mary J. Blige, Love Is All We Need. And in the background, Charlie Wilson, Will I Am, and Justin Timberlake, and Floating. Wrapping up your More Music Hour for today. We'll do it all again tomorrow morning from 4 a.m. bright and breezy. For now, it's all about the tunes and the trivia. And today, it's about the 2000s. Okay, so just remember that when I ask you the questions. I'm going to do the questions in just a second. Let me just have a check over here. Okay, I'm ready to go now. So here's your first set of questions. In what year did the Baha Men unleash their catchy canine anthem, Who Let the Dogs Out? Okay, secondly, in which year did the legendary Leonard Cohen serenade us with his enigmatic 10 new songs? Easy for me to say. And thirdly, which Johnny Cash box set was unearthed just 2 months after his farewell tour in 2003? All your answers coming up after our news at 5. Weather-wise, we are looking at pretty much the same as yesterday. Overcast with a bit of rain. Top temperature though, between 20 and 18 Celsius up and down the country. Could be more, could be a bit less. You know how it works out. Let me see. 0 hours worth of sunshine. Really? We'll see about that. Anyway, later tonight, it's going to be pretty much overcast. No chances of rain though. And temperatures will be between 11 and 13 Celsius tonight. So there you go. That's your weather. Those are your questions. I'll catch you back after our news at 5.
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12: England have exploded into their World Cup campaign, beating Croatia 4-2 in a thriller in Dallas. This, the reaction from that fourth and final goal from fans celebrating in Manchester. Two goals came from Harry Kane, a third courtesy of Jude Bellingham, and the final one from Marcus Rashford. The back-to-back European Championship finalists are among the favourites for glory in North America and played out a helter-skelter Group L opener at the remarkable AT&T Stadium. Voters in Makerfield go to the polls today in what's been described as one of the most significant by-elections in recent political history. The US has signed a deal with Iran to extend the ceasefire by 60 days and reopen the Strait of Hormuz. And Jeremy Clarkson's partner has thanked fans for their support after he revealed he's been diagnosed with prostate cancer. That's the latest from Radio News Hub. I'm Dave Cronin.
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16: 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He's back. Bigger, better, louder, and 100% sleazier. It's Keefe.

A nice tune for a throwback Thursday. Willie Hutch. And that's the title, In and Out, right here at My Soul. Kicking off hour number two of My Early Breakfast, and you are very welcome. It's Keefe up until seven, looking after you soulfully across the UK. Now, before our break, I asked you three questions to do with the 2000s. Let's get the answers to those so we can move on. The first question and the answers are, what year did the Baha Men unleash their catchy canine anthem, Who Let the Dogs Out? It was the year 2000. Secondly, in which year did legendary Leonard Cohen serenade us with his enigmatic 10 new songs? It was 2001. And thirdly, which Johnny Cash box set was unearthed just 2 months after his farewell tour in 2003? The answer is Unearthed. You see, I gave you the answer in the question. Ta-da! Anyway, right, while you collate your answers and look forward to the big time, if you are pretty good, then you can have some James on me then. This is Big Time at My Soul.

0: James Big Time, Salt and Pepper, and on Vogue, What a Man, and in the background, Saheed Mohammed and Sheldon Ray in her light right here at My Soul. Time to straddle the break with some more questions to do with the 2000s. Listen up, here we go. The first question is, which powerhouse girl group declared themselves independent women and had us all dancing like Beyonce's backup dancers? Secondly, which striped rocking duo wooed us with Fell in Love with a Girl and painted the music scene red, white and a whole lot of cool? And finally, for now, which sultry jam brought together Christina Aguilera, Lil Kim, Maya and Pink for a Moulin Rouge style showdown? All your answers coming up next. Don't go anywhere.
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somebody that just loves to learn. And another child grows up to be somebody you just love to burn. 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

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But you can't stay, cause you've been somewhere else. You can't cry, cause you look from

Thursday morning settings right here at My Soul. It's Keithy playing Sly and the Family Stone and Family Affair. Very nice too. Top of the morning to you. I hope you are well. Before our break, I asked you three questions to do with the 2000s. Let's get the answers to those. The first question and the answers are, which powerhouse girl group declared themselves independent women and had us all dancing like Beyonce's backup dancers? Bit of a clue there. It was Destiny's Child. Secondly, which stripe rocking duo wooed us with Fell in Love with a Girl and painted the music scene red, white and a whole lot of cool? It was the White Stripes. And finally, for now, which sultry jam brought together Christina Aguilera, Lil Kim, Maya and Pink for a Moulin Rouge style showdown? And that was at Lady Marmalade, or Lady Marmalade, if you're like me, and a bit of Cockney, you know what I mean, Gaffner? Right, so how many of those did you get right? I'm going to say you should at least get two of those right, if not all three. Okay, so go collate your answers, and I'm going to whack you on some Sweet Thunder at My Soul. And everybody's singing love songs, which is nice.

0: Everybody singing love songs from Sweet Thunder, Durand Banar, featuring Khalid and Soft, and in the background, a nice piece of my history in the form of David Joseph and You Can't Hide. This is My Early Breakfast, Monday to Friday from 4 a.m, and you are very welcome. It's Keefe at the controls. Right, I've got four questions for you, all to do with the 2000s. So listen up, this is a straddle a break with and to fizz up your brain. So here we go. First question is, which R&B star had us grooving with Ride With Me back in 2001? Secondly, what sizzling word completes Snoop Dogg and Pharrell's 2005 hit, Drop It Like It's Blank? And thirdly, which country legend made a soulful comeback to the 2000s with a haunting track called Hurt? And fourthly and finally for now, who transformed into a womanizer? There's a clue there. And had us all dancing like there was no tomorrow. Find out after the break.
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0: 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Updated and old school. Continuously. Continuously. Continuously.
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1: Hey, this is Natasha Watts and you are listening to Keith Jackson, although I think he's rubbish. No, listen.

A very good morning to you. It's Keefe at My Soul playing Mark Morrison, Return of the Mac. Now, before the break, I gave you four questions to do with the 2000s. Let's get the answers to those. The first question and the answers are, which R&B star had us grooving with Ride With Me back in 2001? It was Nelly. Secondly, what sizzling word completes Snoop Dogg and Pharrell's 2005 hit title? Drop It Like It's What? The answer is hot. Thirdly, which country legend made a soulful comeback in the 2000s with the haunting track Hurt? It was Johnny Cash. And fourthly and finally for now, who transformed into a womanizer and had us all dancing like there was no tomorrow? It was Britney Spears. So there you go. Okay, so I'm going to say you should have at least got 3 out of 4, if not 4 out of 4. Yes, I'm putting you to the test today. There's more in a bit. Now, back to the tunes. Here's Jose Feliciano and Golden Lady at My Soul.

This is Airplay from the deep down dirty south. And I don't know why, but my radio seems to be locked on to Keefe all the time. Whether the key in or the key is out, it's always on Keefe.

0: Jose Feliciano, Golden Lady. Michael Jackson and the Jacksons, Heartbreak Hotel, right here at My Soul. Coming up to the top of the hour, coming up to our news at 6. So I've got four more questions to do with the 2000s for you, then our weather, then we'll go to our news at 6. Here we go. Your first question is, which group dominated the Billboard charts in the 2000s with the most weeks at number one? Secondly, which trailblazing rapper shook things with Get Your Freak On in 2001? And thirdly, who poured her heart out in the soulful track Back to Black? And fourthly and finally for this hour, which diva belted out We Belong Together and reclaimed her throne in 2005? Yes, you hear me salivating over her quite a bit every now and again. So there's your clue. Right, weather-wise, we are looking at an overcast day, basically, with a bit of rain as well. Temperatures between 18 to 22 Celsius, which is actually quite warm. And as I said, you will get a bit of rain. And tonight is going to be overcast without the rain. And don't expect any sunshine during the day, by the way, from what I can see here. Tonight's temperatures will drop down between 13 and 11 Celsius. So that's your weather. Those are your questions. I'll be back after our news at 6.
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0: England have started their World Cup campaign strongly with a 4-2 win over Croatia. After a frantic first half saw Thomas Tuchel's side pegged back twice, England started the second in blistering style with Jude Bellingham and Marcus Rashford getting on the score sheet. And now these fans are feeling confident.
1: Semi-finals minimum we should be looking at. When you play France, Spain, that's a 50-50 game. I mean, you need a bit of luck and they're good teams, but I think we should beat everyone. We've got a pretty good run if we win the group. So I think we should beat everyone up to at least the semi-finals. And then, you know, as I say, it's a coin toss from there, but we've definitely got it.
0: The United States has signed a deal with Iran to extend the ceasefire by 60 days and reopen at the Strait of Hormuz, which has been largely closed since the start of the conflict. A White House official confirmed Donald Trump signed it yesterday evening. Resident doctors in England are set to vote on whether to accept a new government deal on pay and jobs. This after the British Medical Association called off strike action at the last minute to put the offer to its members. And Jeremy Clarkson's partner has thanked fans for their support after he revealed he's been diagnosed with prostate cancer. From Radio News Hub, I'm Frankie Hairsine.
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Mary Jane Girls all night long right here at My Soul. Tip top of the morning to ya. It's a throwback Thursday and we're kicking off hour number three of my early breakfast. Before the break, I gave you four questions to do with the 2000s. Let's get the answers to those so we can break out the final batch in 20 minutes. The questions and the answers are... Okay, so which group dominated the Billboard charts in in the 2000s with the most weeks at number one? It was the Black Eyed Peas. Secondly, which trailblazing rapper shook things up with Get Your Freak On in 2001? Yep, that long ago. It was Missy Elliott. Thirdly, who poured her heart out into the soulful track Back to Black? It was Amy Winehouse. And finally, which diva belted out We Belong Together and reclaimed her throne in 2005? It was, of course, the voluptuous, juicy, tasty, delectable Mariah Carey. Nom nom nom nom. Right, anyway, how well did you do? Never mind my salivating. You collate your scores, and while you do that, have some Joyce Sims and me. And this is You Are My All in All. Morning.

0: Joyce Sims, You Are My All and All, Son of a Preacher Man from Dusty Springfield, and in the background, Lucas Seto right here at My Soul and Sweet Loving. Right, I've got four more questions. This is the last lot, all to do with the 2000s, so listen up. Here we go. Your first question is, which pop princess had us all dancing with her empowering anthem, Holla Back Girl? Secondly, which rapper kept us on our toes with the smooth track, Riding? Thirdly, who joined Eve in 2002 to spice up the hit, Gangsta Lovin'? And fourthly, who released the irresistible dance track, Can't Get You Out of My Head? Find out all the tunes and get some more throwbackery in moments.
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3: At the third stroke, the time from BT will be 6 o'clock, precisely.
4: 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And every second, a BT employee will answer and connect those calls to the emergency services.
3: At the third stroke, the time from BT will be brilliant.
4: BT, behind brilliant things.
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The Night I Fell in Love from Luther Vandross, a nice piece of my history for you. And there's more coming, don't worry about that. Before our break, I'll ask you four questions to do with the year 2000s, or the 2000s, should I say. Let's get the answers to those, and we can knock it on the head for today. Right, the first question and the answers are, which pop princess had us dancing with her empowering anthem, Holla Back Girl? It was Gwen Stefani. Secondly, which rapper kept us on our toes with the smooth track Riding? It was Chamillionaire. Nope. Thirdly, who joined Eve in 2002 to spice up the hit Gangsta Lovin'? It was Alicia Keys. And fourthly and finally for today, who released the irresistible dance track Can't Get You Out of My Head? It was, of course, Kylie Minogue. So there you go. I'm going to say that you should have at least got three or four of those questions right. So there you go. Go collate your answers. And guess what? I don't just throw this stuff together, you know. Here's Alicia Keys coming up and Falling at My Soul. Morning.

0: Alicia Keys, Falling, Incognito, Running Away, and the Average White Band in the background, Pick Up the Pieces, right here at My Soul. This is My Early Breakfast, Monday to Friday from 4 a.m, and you are very welcome. It's all about the tunes up until 7 o'clock, so stick around and keep it where you got it.
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This is The Right Time from Lisa Stansfield right here at My Soul. It's Keefe kicking out your tunes on a Thursday morning, and hope you are well. By the way, just in case you didn't know, we do this each and every Thursday. It's a throwback Thursday where we kick out the classics from 4 a.m. through to 7 p.m. Today's weather, we're looking at between 22 Celsius and 18 Celsius across the country as your high. It's going to be overcast, no hours of sunshine to be seen. Okay, so forget about that. Later on in the night, though, we're looking at between 13 and 11 Celsius as your top temperature across the country, and it's just going to be overcast with no rain in sight, so that's okay. Right, back to the tunes, and we're just going to concentrate on that until 7. Here's Mr. Groove from One Way.

0: Mr. Groove from One Way, Debbie Rivers, My Sunshine, and in the background, wrapping it all up, Sister Sledge, We Are Family, Ain't That the Truth? This is My Soul, and you are very welcome. Let's see what's coming up for today, the 18th of June. Okay, I'm done, basically. George K is up next from 7 till 10, 10 till 1. Stretch Taylor with My Mornings. Then My Afternoons is back with John Jules, incorporating the Request Hour at 2 p.m. Chris Phillips is in for Ronnie Harrell at 4 with My Drive. Then at 7 o'clock tonight, Decades of Soul with Calvin Francis from 7 till 9. 9 till 11, it's Booker T's turn on the weekly house rotation for a Thursday night. Then it's Pure Beats and Vibes with Mickey D from 11. And at 1, we'll go into the night with My Soul's musical machine, if you will. And that will bring you back to me at 4 a.m. tomorrow morning. All bright and breezy and kicking off with the More Music Hour. That is your next 24 hours right here at My Soul. Racked, stacked, ready and welcome. Whatever you do today, be good, be safe, and keep it My Soul. 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
1: England kicked off their World Cup with a 4-2 win over Croatia. Harry Kane struck twice in a frantic first half before Jude Bellingham and Marcus Rashford finished the job after the break. We've heard from these England fans in Dallas.
2: Jude Bellingham second half.
3: But to be fair, I slagged Kane off in first half, I slagged Bellingham off in half time, and they both scored. So what do I know?
1: Resident doctors in England are due to vote on a new offer and pay in jobs today, saying they've finally got a deal worthy of consideration. But the British Medical Association say if their members reject the deal, they'll have to escalate their intensity. Doctors in Scotland are warning that staff shortages are causing extremely dangerous delays to diagnosis and cancer care. The Royal College of Radiologists' new report found that 6 in 10 radiology and cancer leaders say it's making patients' conditions worse. And an ultra runner is set to attempt a record-breaking 155-mile island run to raise money for defibrillators in Scotland. 28-year-old Alistair Ian Elder is undertaking the challenge to raise money for the charity Lucky to Be Here in memory of his dad who died from a cardiac arrest. From Radio News Hub, I'm Frankie Hersine.
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5: Good morning, friends. Welcome to a throwback Thursday here on My Soul, everybody's favourite day of the week. Got loads of great music for you. Stevie Wonder's Do I Do, kicking off the show this morning. Thanks for joining me today.
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The amazing Stevie Wonder, Do I Do, one of my favourites, kicking off the show this morning. Happy Throwback Thursday, everyone. It's nearly 5 minutes after seven. Thanks for tuning in, keeping me company until 10. Today's weather in London, highs of 27 degrees today. Sunny spells, a gentle breeze, pollen count is high, and the hay fever, oh, it's got me this morning. The hay fever's got me this morning. Streaming eyes, sneezing, my ears are blocked. Oh, really suffering from hay fever this morning. Over in Wales, in the Cardiff area, highs of 23 degrees this morning. Staying dry, light cloud and a gentle breeze throughout the day. Pollen count medium there. On the way, the family stand. Destiny's Child on the way after Sade and Your Love is King. Good morning, everyone. Thanks for tuning into My Breakfast on a Throwback Thursday, 5 after 7.

Sade. Your Love is King, 7:30 after 7. Morning, everyone. Thanks for tuning in to My Breakfast on My Soul. I'm with you until 10. 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So we're making it even easier for you to listen to My Soul in the car. Family Stand on the way, Ghetto Heaven, a throwback to the 90s. Also in this hour, we've got music from Evening Champagne King, Guy, Aaliyah and Tony Braxton, all to play for you. So make sure you hang around with me here on My Breakfast on My Soul.

Jumping, Destiny's Child. Back in the day when Destiny's Child actually made some good music. Nearly 12 after 7. Thanks for joining me here on My Breakfast on My Soul. Keeping it in the 90s, The Family Stand and Ghetto Heaven. It's a throwback Thursday, and that means loads of hits from the 70s, the 80s, and the 90s all day long.

0: Great throwback to the 90s, Family Stand, Ghetto Heaven, My Breakfast, My Soul. Thanks for joining me today. Morning to Dawn. She's on Facebook this morning. Happy Thursday, Dawn. Yeah, the sun's going to be out soon. Enjoy the weather, enjoy the temperatures, and enjoy the music as well. Morning, Nick. How are you? He says, what a great result last night. 4-2 to England against Croatia. Come on, England. Let's not get carried away. It's only the opening game of the World Cup for England. But yeah, good performance up front. Defensively, Nick, oh, they were shocking. England were terrible defensively all over the place. But at least they won. Well done. Harry Kane got a couple. Well done to Jude Bellingham. He scored a good goal, and so did Marcus Rashford. When players take penalties, I don't understand where all this stop-start nonsense. Just run to the ball and kick it as hard as you can into one of the top corners. That's how you take a penalty. None of this river dancing nonsense before you kick the ball. Eze did the same, didn't he, against PSG? All that nonsense. Stop, start, river dance. Stop, start, river dance. Stop, start. What's that all about? Just decide where you're going to put it and blast the ball into the top corner. Nick, have a wonderful, wonderful day today. Thanks for tuning in to My Breakfast on My Soul. On the roads this morning, we've got delays southbound on the M11 at Junction 4. Delays in Surrey on the M25 anti-clockwise just before Junction 12 for the M3. In Berkshire, the M25 is heavy clockwise at Junction 15 for the M4. A1 Boreham Wood, busy southbound at Barnet Lane, Stirling Corner. A13 in Dagenham, westbound, very slow. Delays of half an hour from Raynham to the Lodge Avenue flyover. On the A2, westbound between the Danton Interchange and the Kidbrook Interchange, delays there of 20 minutes. And Wandsworth Bridge Road, northbound, just before the New Kings Road, very busy there as well. And just want to make sure I'm not missing anything. The North Circular, westbound at Clockhouse, delays of 15 minutes there. And Battersea Bridge is busy northbound from Prince of Wales Drive to Chelsea Embankment. Your travel time there, 20 minutes. Drive carefully.
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0: Thursday here on My Soul. It's 7:24. Thanks for joining me. I've got a date for your diary. Do you know what? In 9 days' time, we're going to be 11 years old here at My Soul. 11 years ago, launched on DAB. And Sunday, 28th of June, we're having a party in the West End, the Century Club in Soho. 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Michael Gray, Gordon Mack, Ronnie will be there. Janice and Lorraine, Jigs, Dean Nice, Brian Power, myself, George K, Little Stevie, Mick D, Calvin Craig. Loads and loads of My Soul DJs playing the music for you. 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I can't believe it. 9 days from now, 27th of June, we're going to turn 11 years old in that big party the day after on Sunday, the 28th of June. Come and join us. Be nice to see you down there.
1: My Breakfast with George K, 7 till 10 a.m.

back. It's 7:32. Thanks for joining me. Morning to Denise, who's on Facebook this morning. Morning, George. Heard you mention hay fever earlier. I'm suffering as well. Lots of sneezing this morning and itchy eyes. Ah, it's got me bad this morning. I was all right for the last few weeks. Not a sniffle, nothing. This morning, itchy eyes, streaming eyes, itchy nose, sneezing. My ears are blocked as well. What's that you say? What? Can't hear you. Speak up a little bit. No, haven't got a clue what you're saying. When was the last time somebody got blocked ears and was suffering from hay fever? Horrible, horrible. Thanks for getting in touch. Morning to Steve on email this morning. He's congratulating my soul. 11 years old, 9 days from now. Thank you, Steve. Thank you for your support. Thank you for tuning in and getting in touch, keeping me company until 10 this morning here on My Breakfast on My Soul. Still to come, let's have a little look. We've got music from Harold Melvin and the Blue Notes, Prince on the Way, OJ's Yasuko Ogawa, LA Nights. Going to play that for you before the end of this hour here on The Breakfast Show with me, George K. Tony Braxton now, Unbreak My Heart. Morning, everyone.

0: Tony Braxton, Unbreak My Heart, My Breakfast, My Soul. It's nearly 7.38. Got to say good morning to Kevin, who's over the moon that England won yesterday evening. 4-2 against Croatia. Good performance up front. Harry Kane was lucky with that first penalty. Having to retake it, he was lucky. The goalkeeper did move off his line. Thanks, mate, for getting in touch. On the roads this morning, let's have a look. Delays on the M1 southbound just before Junction 11 for Dunstable and South Luton. Delays on the M11 southbound at Junction 4. In Surrey, delays on the M25 anti-clockwise at Junction 12 for the M3. In Berkshire, heavy traffic on the M25 clockwise at Junction 15 for the M4. Boreham Wood, the A1, that's busy southbound at Barnett Lane, Stirling Corner. A13 in Dagenham westbound, delays of half an hour from Raynham to Lodge Avenue. The A2, very busy westbound from the Danton interchange to the Kidbrook interchange. 30 minutes to get through that. The North Circular, very, very busy at Clockhouse. Delays there, 15 minutes westbound. Battersea Bridge, northbound, busy from Prince of Wales Drive towards Chelsea Embankment. 20 minutes to get through that. Heavy traffic in Kent on the M25 at the Dartford Tunnels. And the A12 in Redbridge westbound at the Redbridge Roundabout. Busy there as well. And the North Circular at Hanger Lane, busy there southbound. And the North Circular westbound at Staples Corner, it's quite slow there as well. Drive carefully.
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Have I Lost here on The Breakfast Show, Monday to Friday, 7 till 10. 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Morning, everyone. 7:45. Whatever you're doing, hopefully having a good day today.

0: What's that then, Prince?
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0: Oh, thank you very much. Prince and Kiss on My Breakfast of My Soul. Let's take a very quick break and more Philly on the way next.
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Yasuko Ogawa now. LA Nights rounding up the first hour of My Breakfast on My Soul. Whatever you're doing, hopefully having a really good Thursday morning. Thanks for tuning in today.

Fabulous piece of music. Yasuko Ogawa, LA Nights, closing out the breakfast show. Morning, Carol. Nice to hear from you this morning on email. I don't know what to say, Carol. I don't know what to say. Idiots are idiots. That's all they are. They're just

0: London. She sent me a quote to share with everyone. The move you're scared to make might just be the right one. Make that move. Thank you, Sharon. Have a wonderful, wonderful day. Today's weather here in London, highs of 27 degrees, sunny spells, a gentle breeze throughout the day. Pollen count, and I can say this is true, is high today. In Glasgow, the weather's cooler. 17 is your high in Glasgow. It's going to be very, very wet throughout the day with a gentle breeze, and the pollen count is low. The news is next here on My Breakfast on My Soul.
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2: England have started their World Cup campaign strongly with a 4-2 win over Croatia. After a frantic first half, Thomas Tuchel's side started the second in blistering style. And now these fans are feeling confident.
3: England's a solid performance today. I think that was one of the best performances England's put in for as long as I can think of, maybe five, 10 years at least.
4: It was amazing. It was incredible. 4-2. It's a good way to go home.
5: All the way. All the way.
2: Staff shortages in Scotland are causing extremely dangerous delays to cancer diagnosis and care. That's the warning from the Royal College of Radiologists. Their new report found that 60% of doctors say it's causing more suffering to patients. The rate of unemployment's fallen to 4.9% in the 3 months to April, down from 5% in the 3 months to March. Earnings growth also remained unchanged at 3.4%. And resident doctors in England are set to vote on whether to accept a new government deal on pay and jobs. It's after the British Medical Association called off strike action at the last minute to put the offer to its members. From Radio News Hub, I'm Frankie Hersine.
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7: 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Here's Dr. Bryony Henderson.
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0: Morning, friends. Morning, Alan. Thank you for getting in touch. Glad you enjoyed the OJs. He said he was dancing away 8 in the morning. That's the idea of a throwback Thursday. Whitney Houston kicking off this hour. Morning, everyone.
9: Good morning.
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9 minutes after 8 on a Throwback Thursday. Christopher Williams, I'm Dreaming, from the movie New Jack City. Here's a little spoiler for you. New Jack City, the sequel, could be on its way. And here's another little spoiler. Nino Brown. He may not be dead. So there could be a sequel to New Jack City. Hope there is. That was a good movie back in the 90s, wasn't it? Thanks for tuning in this morning to My Breakfast on My Soul. Morning, James. Nice to hear from you on email. Have a safe journey to work. Enjoy the day. Don't work too hard. And thanks for tuning in to My Breakfast on My Soul. Got to say good morning to Melissa as well. She's on Facebook enjoying the tunes this morning. Morning, Sandra. Nice to hear from you this morning. Morning to Eve as well. Morning, Ian. Morning, Reg. Thank you all for tuning in and getting in touch on Facebook. Want to get in touch on the socials? Easy to do. 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Ashanti's on the way with Rock With You. Also in this hour, we've got music from the brand new heavies, Kim Sims, Breakwater, and a classic from First Choice on the way very soon as well.

featuring Royez, former lead vocalist of The Village People. Yeah, he was. Did you know that? Miles J. Let's start over. Love this song. It's nearly 15 minutes after 8. Thanks for tuning into My Breakfast on My Soul. Morning, Robert. Nice to hear from you this morning on Facebook. Let me see if I can squeeze in Tony Lee's reach up. The news has just trickled through on social media that Tony Lee passed away. That's kind of sad. Another person who made some great music over the years has left us. Thank you, Robert, for getting in touch and tuning in this morning to My Breakfast on My Soul. Morning to Angela, who's on Facebook, enjoying the tunes. Morning, Jason. Morning, Kevin. Morning to Richie as well. Morning, Gary. Morning to Lisa. Morning to Jacob. And morning to Teresa. All tuning in, getting in touch on Facebook, keeping me company here on The Breakfast Show on My Soul. Still to come, music from the brand new heavies. Kim Sims on the way very soon as well. But now, throwing it back a few years, Ashanti, Rock With You.

0: It's My Soul, up Monday to Friday, 7 till 10 a.m. Morning, Tony, how are you? Thank you for getting in touch. To be honest, mate, I didn't pay that much attention. I'll take your word for it, though. Thanks for joining me today. Morning, Carol, nice to hear from you as well. Got to say hi to Debbie. She says it's her birthday today, 55. Many happy returns. Have a wonderful, wonderful day. Thanks for tuning into My Breakfast with me, George K. As I said, still to come, music from the brand new heavies, Kim Sims, Breakwater on the way, first choice as well. And 10 to 9 this morning, Luther's Law, a song from Luther, or a song featuring Luther. We'll find out what we're going to play here on The Breakfast Show when it comes to Luther a little bit right later on. On the roads this morning, let's see what is going on the motorways. Not much to report on. M11 delay southbound at Junction 4. Heavy traffic on the M1 in Bedfordshire southbound at Junction 11. In Surrey, the M25 Anti, very busy at Junction 12 for the M3. Berkshire, clockwise on the M25 at Junction 15, very slow. Queuing traffic on the A1 Boreham Wood southbound at Barnet Lane. The A13 in Dagenham, delays there westbound from Raynham to the Lodge Avenue flyover. The A2, South East London, we've got some heavy traffic westbound between the Danston Interchange and the Kidbrook Interchange. At New Kent Road, Elephant and Castle westbound, very busy from the Bricklayers Arms towards Elephant and Castle. A3 West Hill in Wandsworth northbound, very busy at Tippett's Corner. And the North Circular westbound at Clockhouse, delays there of 20 minutes. The North Circular, very busy at the Hanger Lane Gyratory southbound there, delays of 10 minutes. And the North Circular westbound at Staples Corner, we've got some slow traffic there as well. Drive carefully.
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Festival Throwback Thursday, 8:25 and a half. Thanks for joining me. I'm with you until 10. Stretches here after me. 10 till 1, 1 till 4. John Jules and Chris Phillips taking care of my drive between 4 and 7 this evening. And Calvin's here between 7 and 9. Decades of Soul. 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Now, in 9 days from now, we're going to be 11 years old here at My Soul. Can't believe it, 11 years ago, we launched on DAP at DAB. And on Sunday, 28th of June, we're having a little party to celebrate us being 11 at the Century Club in Soho in the West End. 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Kim Sims now, Too Blind to See It on a Throwback Thursday. Morning, everyone.

Perfect for a throwback Thursday. Kim Sims, Too Blind to See It, My Breakfast, My Soul. It's nearly 8:30. Now, summer just around the corner. I mean, you wouldn't think it this morning. It's dull and grey. But the weather's not too bad. It's not too cold. It's quite mild today. Highs of 26 later on in London in the southeast. That's not too bad. So summer just around the corner. You need to get yourself a My Soul t-shirt if you haven't got one already. 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Details are there. First choice on the way with the original Love Thang. Also in this hour, we've got music from Commodores. Crystal Waters on the way. Luther's Law around 10 to 9 this morning. It's going to be a song from Luther or a song featuring Luther. And some Midnight Star to squeeze in before the end of the hour. And after the news at 9, some Roy Ayres, Keith Sweat, Richard John Smith, Light the World, the 9:20 music sweep at 20 past 9. Four big songs to play for you here on a Throwback Thursday on My Breakfast, on My Soul. Breakwater now. Work it out. Happy Thursday. Thanks for tuning in today.

Great piece of music. Work it out, Breakwater, My Breakfast. With me, George K, till 10 on the Throwback Thursday. You know, I'm just looking through the schedule for the World Cup games. Nothing interesting to watch today. They're not going to be very interesting games. I mean, if you're a huge football fan, you may be watching every single game, but no, no interesting games today. Brazil's next game is at 1:30 on Saturday morning. What's that all about? 1:30 Saturday morning. Oh, that is going to be a very, very, very late night for me. I want to watch the Brazil games. You have to find a way of staying awake until 1:30 and then staying awake for a couple of hours to watch the game as well. Oh, this time difference is driving everybody crazy. Thanks for joining me on a Throwback Thursday here on My Breakfast on My Soul. 8:34, how you doing? Hope your morning's going by really well. Thanks for keeping me company until 10 a.m. First choice now. A love thing. Proper little classic this, and perfect for a Throwback Thursday. My Breakfast, My Soul. Monday, Friday, 7 till 10 a.m. with me, George K. Thanks for tuning in.

0: Love Thang, My Breakfast, My Soul, sampled by Chubb Rock back in the early 90s. How you doing? Hope you're well. Got to say good morning to Dean and Lynn on Facebook this morning. They're in Wroxham, all in Norfolk, on the Norfolk Broads. That is a lovely little town, Wroxham. Been there a couple of times. They're enjoying the music here on The Breakfast Show. Thank you for tuning in. Keep me company until 10. Morning to Tracy, who's on email this morning. She's having a cup of coffee, listening to The Breakfast Show in Portugal. Nice to have you on the show this morning, Tracy. Have a great time. Enjoy that Portuguese sunshine. And thanks for joining me on My Breakfast, On My Soul. Morning, Carl. Nice to hear from you. Morning, Cheryl. Morning to Rebecca as well. And morning to Sheila. All tuning in and getting in touch on Facebook this morning. Enjoying the tunes on The Breakfast Show. Very quick break and playing next. Music from the Commodores and Crystal Waters is on the way as well.
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George K. Luther's Law around 10 to 9. And this morning, we've gone with this one. One that goes under the radar sometimes. You Stop Loving Me, Luther Vandross, 8:55. Thanks for tuning into My Breakfast on My Soul. Morning, Paul. Paul is on Facebook this morning. You all right, George? Everything all right? Thought you went home. Oh, no, I had a sneezing fit. Hay fever's really got me this morning. I was having a bit of a hay fever sneezing fit at the end of Gypsy Woman. Oh, excuse me. Glad I got that out, though. Ears are still blocked, though. It's got me really bad this morning. Anyone else suffering from hay fever this morning really badly? Thanks for joining me. Keep me company until 10, Paul. Thanks for tuning into My Breakfast. Morning to Victor, who's got in touch on Facebook this morning. Morning, George. What a wonderful piece of music from Luther Vandross. My soul need to play this song more often. You know, I'm not going to fight you on that one. I totally agree with you. Thank you, Victor, for tuning in this morning. Midnight Star now. Feels so good on The Breakfast Show with me, George K. Monday, Friday, 7 till 10 a.m.

0: Star feels so good closing out the second hour of The Breakfast Show with me, George K. After the news at 9, music from Roy Ayres, Keith Sweat, Richard John Smith, Light the World, and we've got the 9:20 music suite to play for you as well, so make sure you hang with me until 10 this morning here on The Breakfast Show on My Soul. Today's weather here in London, highs of 27 today, sunny spells and a gentle breeze throughout the day, pollen count high in the Newcastle northeast area, highs of 21, light rain throughout the day, dying out about 8 this evening, and the pollen count there is high as well. The news is next here on My Breakfast on My Soul.
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2: England are off to a flying start at the World Cup with a 4-2 win over Croatia. Goals came from Harry Kane, Jude Bellingham and Marcus Rashford as fans braved the sweltering heat in Dallas. They've been reacting to the game.
3: It looks like we can put any team out of the game, really.
4: Fantastic. The atmosphere was fantastic and it was a fantastic game.
3: And we've got a pretty good run if we win the group. So I think we should beat everyone up today, at least the semi-finals.
2: After a frantic first half, Thomas Tuchel says he loved their second half performance. Doctors in Scotland are warning that staff shortages are causing extremely dangerous delays to diagnosis and cancer care. The Royal College of Radiologists' new report found that 6 in 10 radiology and cancer leaders say it's actively making patients' conditions worse. Job vacancies have tumbled to their lowest level in 5 years, with Britain's rate of unemployment falling to 4.9% in the 3 months to April. The Office for National Statistics say there were just over 700,000 job vacancies. And Jeremy Clarkson's partner has thanked fans for their support after he revealed he's been diagnosed with prostate cancer. For On Radio News Hub, I'm Frankie Hersine.
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0: So nearly 2 minutes after nine on a throwback Thursday here on My Breakfast on My Soul. On the way, Richard John Smith, Keith Sweat, Roy Ayres, Don't Stop the Feeling. Kicking off this hour. Morning, everyone.
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on the way very soon as well. Light the World on the way, London Town. Richard John Smith, Baby's Got Another. After Keith Sweat, bit of New Jack Swing for you. Throwback to, I think it was 1988 or was it 1987? Keith Sweat, I Want Her.

Great bit of new Jack Swing for a throwback Thursday. Teddy Riley and Keith Sweat together. I want her. 9 minutes after nine. So Lisa's on email this morning, getting ready for Ladies' Day at Royal Ascot. Have a wonderful day, Lisa. Thanks for tuning into My Breakfast on My Soul. Got to say good morning to Sean, who's on Facebook this morning. Have a wonderful throwback Thursday. Everyone's saying already we're going to win the World Cup. Listen, there's nothing wrong with being confident. Absolutely nothing wrong with that whatsoever. But just calm down a little bit. It was only the opening game of the group stage of the World Cup. Good win, though, for England. 4-2 against Croatia, who are a very tricky side to face. I'm very pleased for Marcus Rashford. Really, really, really, really pleased for Marcus Rashford. He was treated quite badly when he was at Man United. On loan at Barcelona, did incredibly well at Barcelona. I think he should come to Arsenal. Come to Arsenal, Marcus. Morning, Jacqueline. How are you? Nice to hear from you as well, Jacqueline. She went to put the bins out this morning, looked to her right, and there was a whole house clearance outside somebody's house. Wardrobe, mattress, bed frame, the lot. Wow, were they like leaving it out there for some people to take? Is that acceptable to do that? Leave old stuff outside with a little sign saying, "Take me, I'm free."

haven't heard this for a while. Richard John Smith, Baby's Got Another, My Breakfast, My Soul, with me, George Kay, on a Throwback Thursday. Close your eyes and you can just imagine, well, I can, you can just imagine Luther singing this. Is this a song, is this a song that Luther should have recorded? It sounds a bit Lutherish, doesn't it? Richard John Smith and Baby's Got Another. So 9 days from now, we're going to be 11 years old here on My Soul. 11 years ago, and just thinking back to the day that we launched, it was a Saturday afternoon when we launched on DAB 11 years ago. There was a big party in the car park outside. There was a big party in the building inside as well. 11 years ago, wow, time has flown by really quickly. Sunday, 28th of June, we're celebrating our 11th birthday at the Century Club in Soho in the West End. Loads and loads of My Soul DJs, including Michael Gray, Gordon Mack, myself, George K, Little Stevie, Mickey D, Kevin Francis, June Furlong, Craig Williams, D Nice, Jigs. 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

0: Perfect for a throwback Thursday. Light the World, London Town, My Breakfast until 10 this morning with me, George K, 17 minutes after 9. 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We're going to take a break, and on the way, we've got the 9:20 music sweep coming up. Four big songs back to back. And also in this hour, Stacey Lattisaw, Michael Henderson, music from Joe and the Sounds of Blackness before the end of the show here on a Throwback Thursday.
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8: 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And one will say, the cat is stuck up a tree again. And every second, a BT employee will answer and connect those calls to the emergency services.
7: At the third stroke, the time from BT will be brilliant.
8: BT, behind brilliant things.
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0: 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We do it every day here on The Breakfast Show, four back-to-back, sometimes five. The 9:20 music sweep. All right, we're going to take a very quick break, and on the way, music from Michael Henderson, Take Me, I'm Yours, Stacey Lattersaw, Jump to the Beat, plays next.
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Here's Michael Henderson now, Take Me, I'm Yours. I love this song.

0: 10 to 10. Michael Henderson, Take Me, I'm Yours. Love this song. Perfect for a throwback Thursday. In the next hour, with Stretch Taylor, music from Kings of Tomorrow, music from Usher, and music from Michael Jackson coming up in the 10 o'clock hour here on My Soul. I'm with you until 10 this morning. It's My Breakfast, Monday to Friday, 7 till 10 a.m. Thanks for keeping me company. Really appreciate it. Stretch on the way, 10 till 1, 1 till 4, Johnny Jules and Chris Phillips on My Drive between 4 and 7. Calvin's here between 7 and 9. And you can check out the rest of the schedule online on our website, mysoul.com. 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

0: 10. I'm done for the day. I'm done for a Throwback Thursday. Thank you so much for tuning in. Thank you for getting in touch. Thank you for taking part in the show. Wherever you listen, whenever you listen, really do appreciate it. Join me again tomorrow when you wake up. I'm here from 7 in the morning for Friday's My Breakfast. Stretch on the way between 10 and 1. John's here between 1 and 4. And Chris between 4 and 7 on My Drive. Today's weather in London, 27 is your high. Sunny throughout the day, a gentle breeze. Pollen count, though, is going to be high. Down on the coast in Brighton, highs of 19 degrees. Light rain through the afternoon. Light winds, a bit of sunshine in the early evening. Again, pollen count is high. Have a wonderful day. See you tomorrow. 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
2: First this morning. England have started their World Cup campaign strongly with a 4-2 win over Croatia. After a frantic first half saw Thomas Tuchel's side pegged back twice, England started the second in blistering style with Jude Bellingham and Marcus Rashford getting on the score sheet. And now these fans are feeling confident.
3: It was incredible, 4-2. It's a good way to go home.
2: Staff shortages in Scotland are causing extremely dangerous delays to diagnosis and cancer care. That's the warning from the Royal College of Radiologists. Their new report found that 60% of doctors say it's causing more suffering to patients. Resident doctors in England are due to vote on a new offer on pay and jobs today, saying they've finally got a deal worthy of consideration. But the British Medical Association say if their members reject the deal, they'll have to escalate their intensity. And Olivia Atwood says women mustn't be embarrassed about checking for breast cancer after finding her lump herself in 2020. She's now teaming up with Breast Cancer Now. That's the latest from Radio News Hub. I'm Lisa Darvall.
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Hello, good morning, and welcome to everybody. Welcome to all of my soul family. My mornings with me, Stretch Taylor, 10 a.m. to 1 p.m. In the background, the new single from MF Robots from their fantastic new album as well called 3. Make sure you pick the album up, it's brilliant. MF Robots. And started off the show with John Legend. Many thanks to George K for the last 3 hours. And also Keith Jackson before him. You can catch them back at their respective times tomorrow. Big love to Keith and to George. Time for a huge club classic, Kings of Tomorrow.

0: My soul is your World Cup winning station. Good morning to you all. How are your heads this morning? I bet some of you got some bad heads this morning. Seeing England do the business last night, and what a great performance it was in the second half, it has to be said. 4-2. Brilliant result for England against Croatia last night.
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UK Garage with Artful Dodger and Craig David, and this Coffee Casanova. Still to come, we've got John B, Loose Ends, Instant Funk, Barrington Levy, Jamiroquai, Naughty by Nature, Stevie Wonder, Billy Paul, Leroy Burgess, Raw Silk, and so much more between now and 1pm. Keep it here, my soul. We are going south of the river. Here at My Soul HQ with Tom Meesh.

0: We got World Cup fever today. It's feeling great after an England win. Hope you're all having a great start to the day and you're not too hungover. Hope you enjoyed the football last night, or whatever you did last night. Hope you had a great day and have a great day today as well. Speaking of great days, it's nearly the My Soul birthday party. Sunday 28th of June, that's Sunday 28th of June, put it in your diary. Michael Gray, Gordon Mack, Ronnie Harrell, myself, Stretch Taylor, John Jules, Jigs, Brian Power, George K, and so many other DJs from here at the station. It's our big My Soul birthday party. We want you to join us at the Century Club in Soho. What a beautiful venue it is as well. So just go to mysoul.com, click on the events page, and we hope to see you there.
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We just hit you with great music for 3 hours between 10 a.m. and 1 p.m. every weekday. Like this new single, Leroy Burgess and Tyrone Williams. Ironically, a cover of the track that Leroy made and produced over Like a Fat Rat for Fonda Rae. Bobby and Steve on the rub on this, I love this. And before that, Ideal. And if you are a Leroy Burgess fan, you must continue to listen to the show. We've got some more Leroy business coming up for you in about 15 minutes' time. Keep it here. Switching now to the late 70s and the best album of all time, Off the Wall, Michael Jackson. We're working day and night. We're working hard here at My Soul. MJ.

0: As always here on My Mornings, it is high quality jams back to back. All your soulful genres right across the board every day. 3 hours of flavour. Thanks for joining me. It's the end of the first hour. Where's the time gone? It's flown by. We are stuck right now in 1982, and doesn't it feel good with Raw Silk, Do It To The Music. A massive club hit from back in the day, heavily associated with the iconic New York clubs like Paradise Garage, etc. as well. We come back in the second hour with more great music, and coming next is Billy Paul. Keep it here, My Soul.
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4: 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Welcome to my Jazz After Dark show right here on My Soul Radio. 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

Oh, Me and Mrs. Jones. Billy Paul. A Thing of Beauty from 1972. The ultimate slow jam. Just wonderful. Leads us perfectly to our track of the day today. Billy Paul from 1972. And we have got a special track of the day today. Something a little bit underrated as well. I said about that man earlier, Leroy Burgess. There was a classic disco boogie track back in 1980 by a group called Conversion featuring Leroy Burgess, and this is our brilliant track of the day. The original released in 1980. And now updated for the new crowd as well. This is the Louis Vega version of Let's Do It, our track of the day here on My Mornings.

Our track of the day today, the original was from 1980. This was the new re-rub and updated version from 2015 from Louis Vega Conversion, Leroy Burgess. We are giving our overdue flowers this morning to Leroy Burgess, the king of boogie. Made some brilliant records with Aleem, Conversion, Black Ivory, Caprice, and all his amazing productions. The king, Leroy Burgess. From one soul king to another. Probably my favourite Stevie Wonder record of all time. Love Light in Flight.

0: Thursday morning, we've got the vibes. We've got the World Cup vibes in the studio. JT, rock your body, and we are going to rock your body tomorrow night at Boysdale. 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That's Boysdale tomorrow night. I'll be joined by Boss Man Gordon Mack and Brian Power. Can't wait for that tomorrow. Come and join us at Boysdale. It's going to be a lovely warm night as well. Keep it here after the break. We come back with four joints back-to-back with Minimal Chat here on My Soul. My Mornings with me, Stretch Taylor, till 1.
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Gave you two wonderful 80s jams back to back there. Rene and Angela, Secret Rendezvous, and this, Howard Johnson, So Fine. Here on your Sunshine Station on this Thursday morning, thanks for keeping me company. It is now four tracks back to back with Minimal Chat.

0: We gave you the new single from Seamus Haji. And this, the voice, Christopher Williams. The highly underrated Christopher Williams. Every Little Thing You Do, the original version from back in the day. On this Throwback Thursday, some classic R&B for you. I always wonder why Christopher Williams wasn't a much bigger star than he was, because he had a great voice, didn't he? It's Mellow Jams until 1pm with me, Stretch Taylor, here on My Soul. And this part of the show is four tracks back to back with Minimal Chat. We did that for you today, letting the music do the talking. Keep it here, we come back with some Chaka Khan.
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Just after 11:45 on this Thursday morning, coming up to the afternoon. Thanks for joining me today. Stretchy Boy in the building, Monday to Friday, 10 a.m. to 1 p.m. to play you jams like this. And this is my record, so get your hands off. Get your hands off. Guess O Heaven. Of course, we name the show after this on My Soul, my Tuesday night show, 9 till 11, and also my Ghetto Heaven Weekender. If you've never been to the Weekender, you need to come in February next year. More details on that in coming months. Little look at the weather today. It's getting up to 27 degrees this afternoon at about 3 o'clock across London and the southeast. Tomorrow it gets even hotter. It is 30 degrees tomorrow. Wow, it is going to be brilliant down at Boysdale tomorrow night. I hope you can join us. And then Saturday 27, Sunday 29, Monday 31. It's going to be a weekend of fantastic weather in the sunshine. And we've got the sunshine grooves like this, sounding wonderful in the studio with the sun coming through the windows. Silk, I Can't Stop, here on My Mornings.

0: The classy jams continue. We gave you Silk, the original version. Not that speeded up nonsense. The original version. A brilliant Rare Groove. And this Kenny G. Hi, how you doing? Feeling lovely in this on this Thursday morning. Coming up to midday, coming up to the afternoon. Another day for your diary, Sunday, 26th of July, reggae at Englefield Estate. 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Brilliant lineup: UB40, Ali Campbell, Bitty McLean, Gentleman's Dub Club, General Levy, Bushman, and the Channel One sound system. And our very own Calvin Francis is going to be compared there as well. That's reggae at Englefield Estate. 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I will catch you on the other side in the afternoon.
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6: 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That's Sunday at My Soul. 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

Nina Sky, Move Your Body Today. Move your body after midday. Have a little jiggle. Good afternoon, everybody. Hope you're having a great day today so far. We're still in a really, really good mood from last night. England's great performance, winning 4-2 against Croatia. We look forward to the next game on Tuesday. Into our last hour of the show. And in about 5 minutes' time, it's time to hit you with our inspirational quotes of the day. But before then, a mega classic from Archie Bell and the Drells.

0: Naughty by Nature. Hip hop hooray. Ho. And hip hip hooray for England last night, especially Harry Kane, Matt Aoki, Jude Bellingham, Elliot Anderson. All had fantastic games last night. And it's now on to Ghana on Tuesday night. Time for your inspirational quotes of the day. Life is like a camera. Just focus on what is important. Capture the good time, develop the negatives. And if things don't turn out, take another shot. Your work matters every day that you show up, even when it's hard and you don't feel like it. You are making a difference. And our last ones today. You are stronger than you think. You've overcome challenges before and you can do it again. Focus on progress, not perfection. Small steps every day lead to big change. Stay positive. Keep going. Your future is created by what you do today, not tomorrow. Be proud of how far you've come. Every step forward is a step worth celebrating. And the last one today. You are the only limit. Dream big, work hard and make it happen. You've got this, My Soul family.
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My Mornings into the afternoon with me, Stretch Taylor, here Monday to Friday, 10 till 1. Throwback Thursday today, but we throw in some brand new jams as well. The more I hear this record, the more I like it. It's absolutely excellent. Michael Gray, Shake, featuring Tanya Foster. I mentioned earlier on about Boysdale, just reminding you about that tomorrow night again. I'll be there touching down alongside Bossman, Gordon Mack and Brian Power. It's going to be a brilliant party in the warm weather and the sunshine at Boysdale tomorrow. Also on Sunday, I'll be touching down in Colchester at Chapels in Colchester for a day party alongside Joe, Noel and all the crew. Come and join us for that one, Essex crew. So more jams, so many more jams still in the bag till 1 o'clock today. Like this one, Brighter Days. Haven't played this record for ages. Kashmir. Such a brilliant record. Giving you the Brighter Days every day here on My Soul. Brightening up your day with the Sunshine Jams. Some classic house for you.

0: Some chilled out grooves for you today, taking it in mellow. In that segment of the show, we gave you John B, Michael Gray, Kashmir with a house classic, Brighter Days. And this, a very different version of Gonna Make You Mine. Loose Ends and Cole McIntosh. Excellent. On your World Cup station, My Soul Radio. And of course, we give you the little World Cup roundup every day as well. Just the results from the day before. 6 games yesterday. All in all, from night to night, Argentina 3, Algeria 0. That was very early in the morning yesterday. As well as Austria 3, Jordan 1. And then last night, Cristiano Ronaldo's Portugal drawing 1-1 with Congo. Great result for Congo. And of course, England winning 4-2 against Croatia. And the late night matches last night. Ghana beating Panama 1-0 in the last minute. And Uzbekistan 1, Colombia 3. The final result from early this morning. Giving you the rundown, giving you the lowdown here on My Mornings with me, Stretchy Boy.
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Always lovely to have a little bit of reggae flavour on the show. Berenson Levy, She's Mine. Before that, Instant Funk, a soul and funk classic. Still to come here on My Soul Today, John Jules after me. Chris Phillips in for Ronnie, My Drive 4 till 7, Calvin Francis 7 till 9, Booker T 9 till 11, Mickey D 11 till 1, and Michael Angle taking us through into the morning tomorrow from 1 till 4. It's great music, 365 24/7 here on My Soul. Time is flying past us today. Just two more from me, Stretch Taylor, before I hand you over to Mr. John Jules. I know he's got another fantastic program lined up for you today. Loving this, Martha AB, You and Me, Rude Boy Rupert on the mix.

0: What a way to finish off the show today, taking it back to 1978. My favourite male group of all time, the OJs, Used to Be My Girl. A real 70s jam. 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And have My Soul on your travels wherever you are. Once again, thanks for joining me today. I'll be back here bright and fresh tomorrow morning for Friday and getting ready for the weekend, 10 a.m. tomorrow morning. Have a great weekend, everybody. Leaving you in the fantastic, capable hands of John Jules for the next 3 hours here with My Afternoons. Have a great afternoon, everybody. Peace and love.
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1: The Church of England has apologised for the pain, trauma and stigma caused to those affected by historical forced adoption. Archbishop of Canterbury, Dame Sarah Mullally, issued a statement.
2: The Church is listening and lamenting, but also learning, and we're taking responsibility. We want to provide space for grief and for sorrow, but we want to ensure that we learn from what we hear to ensure that real change occurs.
1: But some campaigners have branded the statement an insult to survivors. Gary Lineker says Harry Kane is the greatest English striker we've ever had after equaling his World Cup record. Kane moved level with Lineker on 10 World Cup goals. By bagging a brace, England started their group stage campaign with an impressive 4-2 victory over Croatia in Dallas last night. And the HPV jab has saved about 200 people's lives in England. Experts say the vaccine could wipe out cervical cancer across the country. That's the latest from Radio News Hub. I'm Holly Hughes.
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5: This is My Soul.
6: It sure is. Stretch will be back tomorrow for Funky Friday. Thank you, dear boy. He looks really sort of summery today as well. Straight after George, straight after Keith.
5: Nothing but soulful hits on My Soul.
6: It's the afternoon. It's beautiful. I'll give you all of the weather stuff as we go along.

0: As it's Throwback Thursday, we've got a classic in the shape of course, The Whispers. And the beat goes on. We kicked off with Boot Cantrell.
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1: John Jules, My Soul.
0: So once again, good afternoon. Welcome to everybody. How are you? Are you in a good mood? Yeah, I hope you are. Especially if you're an England fan. How good was that? Even though there were bits in that game where I was like screaming, but never mind, we leave it where it is. We got there, it was wonderful and well done, boys, and all that sort of thing. Right then, we've got a big swing in the temperature today, north to south. If you're up north, you're going to, unfortunately, might do the R word a little bit. You've got a high up there of 18, but in the south, we are looking at 27 degrees today and a mini heat wave for the whole of the country over the weekend as well. Right then, it is Throwback Thursday, but also we got your music, your choice, and of course your time between 2 and 3. So let me know what you'd like to hear today. We're going to dig some stuff out for you. And yeah, some wonderful music, and I've got lots to tell you about, like for example, where we are on Saturday. Friday night at Boys' Dale, it's a bit of a big birthday celebration for Brian Power. And of course, the Century next Sunday. I think it's Sunday after. Yeah. Or it could be next Sunday, actually. 28th. Looking at the diary, that is next Sunday. Wow. We're going to continue with some wonderful music and some nostalgia like this as well. 1979. Prestige, Azimuth. Good afternoon.

0: Louise Meehan and Steve Lee, as known as Solution. Stop what you're doing.
1: Stop. Yeah, let's do it. What you doing? Let's do it. Yeah.
0: So your music, your choice, and of course your time between 2 and 3. Drop me a line, let me know, or you could go onto the socials. The handle, of course, at My Soul Radio. And if you're listening to us in the car via the app anywhere in the world, let me know. And of course, where in the world? I love that. The fact that you are sending me photographs of you on beaches or whatever in different parts of the globe as well. You keep doing those because I love those as well. And don't forget, the best ones will be giving you little prizes and things like that for as well. Right, you gorgeous lot, stop what you're doing. Don't go anywhere. We've got some Shalimar on the way.
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Back in time with Let's Get It Together, and just watching the highlights of the football again. They got it together, and I know that a load of you are getting it together right now on a beach somewhere in Corfu for the last day. Enjoy that. But something else we're all going to enjoy is our birthday party. Now, there's only not that many tickets, okay? There really isn't, because they were on sale for the website, or the website, the mailing list people. And now we've got a few that we can let everybody else have, but there's not many.

So yeah, the Century. Next Sunday, Michael Gray back to back with Gordon Mack. Ronnie will be back from his travels again. Then we've got Stretch Taylor, Yours Truly, Janice and Lorraine, Matt White, Jeeves, B as in Brian Power, D Nice, George K. Lil Stevie, who's also be back from his travels then as well. Mickey D, Calvin Francis, Craig Williams, June Furlong, Pete Andrew and the wonderful Tony Perry. That's at the Century celebrating our 11th birthday party online and on everything. Yes. Get my words out today. And just to remind you, this Saturday, all day long at Kingston's Circuit, you'll find Brandon Block, Yours Truly, and of course, Gordon Mack MBE and Dave Joyce as well. If you've been to one of those day parties, you know they're great. This one, this place is spectacular. And you can still be there as well. That circuit this coming Saturday. Can't wait to see you there. Uh-huh.

0: I've got to say good afternoon to Angie, Pete and Ron. They are in Alicante in Spain, España. Lovely. That swimming pool looks beautiful. They're just soaking up the sunshine and enjoying some wonderful music. I love that completely. So thank you, Angie. Where in the world? Absolutely. I want some more today. And we've got some Gene Khan. Don't go anywhere.
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7: The best soulful music.

And also Audrey. Good afternoon, Audrey. That's Audrey from Enfield. Audrey Williams. I want to play you something because the sun's out. So I'm going to play your record later. Absolutely. Dimitri, or Derek Dimitri's version of Get It Up Tonight. Made famous by that other dude that done This Is How You Do It, that one. And before that, some Genie, Gene Khan. And Free Love.

0: Rashaan, Where You Are. And this record always reminds me of those halcyon days when we were very young at the Weekenders, at the very beginning of all that sort of thing. I did say earlier that Azimuth was 79. It's actually 1980 before the Oracle jumps on me. Love the Players Association. And this record, there's a great remix done by Michael Gray out there. Right, you beauties, it's time for your music, your choice, your time. You say it, we play it, keep it where you got it.
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1: It sure is. It's My Afternoons with John Jules. How are you today? It's the 18th of June, and it's time for your music, your choice, and of course, your time. Kicking off with War for Derek this afternoon.
0: Nothing but soulful hits on My Soul. 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

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For Derek this afternoon, we had War, Me and Baby Brother, and this for Tony, The Tramps, and Stop and Think from 1977, one of those records you just don't hear anymore, really. Could I say hi and good afternoon to Nick King, one of the nicest guys out there. I call him Mr. Cambridge as well.

The mighty Lifford. Good afternoon to you, brother. We had a little conversation earlier on online, and I said, do you know what? I'm playing this today. Came from

0: So the mighty Lifford, that's what we call him here. He came from... And for Funky Phil from The Hill, he asked nicely for Tony Lee today. So here you go. And we've got some more. Don't go anywhere at all.
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0: So I played Anne-Marie, One Thing for Anne-Marie today. I thought I made sense. And in the background for Danny Griffin in that beautiful village of Penn in Buckinghamshire. It's gorgeous, honestly. I was there the other night. I was like, wow, this is nice. Happy people. For the happy people today. Especially after football last night. Yeah, yeah.
1: Happy faces.
0: And it had to be the knee-deep vocal mix and everything. We got that. Don't forget this Friday at Boysdale, Gordon Mack, MBE, Stretch Taylor and the birthday boy, Brian the Lion Power, bringing the heat. There'll be heat there as well, with that gorgeous balcony. You can dance out there, actually. And to all my Kentish friends, if you're around on Sunday, I'll be at the Invicta Bar with the lovely Vicky Vibe. I'm really, really, really looking forward to that. Right, let's continue with another one. I am playing this for Molly today.
2: Keep on doing what you do. You're gonna get next to me.
0: Bo and Ruth.
2: Keep on doing.

0: I know Audrey is doing her thing right now, and that's for you. Lord Kitchener, of course, and Sugar Bum Bum before that for Molly. A little bit of Bowen Ruth from a long, long time ago. You're going to get next to me. Afternoons at My Soul, it's Julesy, it's the request hour, and we have some more. Don't go anywhere at all.
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Your music, your choice and your time. What a record that is in the background. But we play Breakwater, Say You Love Me Girl, for Angela, and then this for Nikki. Elements of Life. And it's called Dragging My Heels, written by the Hollies, I do believe. Gotta say hi and good morning to Shane Seeley. Yes, there's about five people that have let me know this, that Tony Lee has passed away. I know. And may he rest in eternal peace. I'm talking about Shane Seeley from New York City. Hopefully he's in the lab making or creating some stuff for us for My Soul Presents. Yeah. That's the wonderful thing about this record. It goes into his jazz break. It's great. I'll be telling you all about the reggae at the Englefield Estates as we go along this afternoon. That's in July. And some of the other wonderful parties we got for you. Yeah. Right, Kevin Allen asked me for this yesterday, so I think I better do it.

0: From the album Love and More, the OJs, for Kev Allen. Extraordinary Girl, what a record that is. You know when you flick through social media or Facebook and it says memories and you click on a memory and you think, why are you reminding me of that? I just have one of those moments, but you know what? I'll keep smiling. And it is time for the coffee break on a Thursday. No alcohol allowed, but get that kettle on. We'll be back very shortly. Don't go anywhere.
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0: It's Thursday, so no alcohol in the coffee break. Okay. And I bet some of you have, especially Anne-Marie Legg, because she's in Skiathos in the sunshine. Great hat. Good afternoon to you and all of yours. I hope you're having a great time. I'm sure you are. It's got a bit cloudy in London right now, but don't worry. We shouldn't have the R word. Not today. There's a heat wave for the whole country as well. What did we play you? Isley's Harvest for the World, then some D'Angelo. Lucas Seto, who I was going to be watching football with last night, but it didn't happen, never mind. And in the background, Paradise, Gene Adebambo. And I thought I'd play that, especially for everybody from NW10, you know who you are. And reminding you that the 26th of July at the Englefield Estate, we have got UB40, Busy McLean, Gentlemen's Dub Club, General Levy, Bushman, who happens to be from around that area as well, with the Channel 1 sound system, all compared by Calvin Francis. And this coming Tuesday, I'm going to give you a chance of winning tickets for that as well. Right, don't go anywhere, some more on the way.
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9: Tuesday nights from 7. It's the Simply Salacious Dance Party. Salacious Dance Party with Peter Borg. 2 hours of pure house music, giving you that weekend feeling. That weekend feeling on a Tuesday night. Get ready to push the sofa to the wall, making way for your bad boy moves. Tuesday nights from 7. Peter Borg. Peter Borg. The Simply Salacious Dance Party. My Soul. My Soul. My Soul.
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Mighty Elements in the afternoon, Earth, Wind & Fire, of course, and Sing a Song. Tonight at 9 o'clock, the man like Booker T is in the building. All things funky and housey and everything. And after that, we got Mickey D, of course. But before that, Calvin will be here with Pure Beats and Vibe. No, he won't. He'll be here with Decades of Soul. That's it. Mickey's Pure Beats and Vibes. Got to say good afternoon to the lovely, adorably gorgeous Tina Savage. How are you today? Ronnie Harrell right now.

0: first time I heard this was about 2 years ago in Lisbon at Sonsi Beat, when we were all there and we were doing our thing out there. And the mighty Spen dropped it and we all went mad. It was great, wasn't it? Real Soul, who is also going to be doing My Soul Presents in the very near future. Alongside Spen, of course, and Forever. Featuring Cleveland P. Jones. Lovely. Before that, Ronnie Harrell with Haifa. And of course, Ronnie is there and he's back on Wednesday next week, I do believe. So if you're going to Portugal, look after him for us, will you? Thank you. And tomorrow, Funky Friday, I do a little mix and everything. So why don't you let me know what genre you'd like, Early Doors. Give me something to think about. And we've got some more music on the way. Don't go anywhere.
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Apparently that's true, especially today and yesterday. It never rains in Southern California, so those games that are happening in Los Angeles, I know there is one today. The weather forecast is gorgeous, it really is. Got to say hi and good afternoon to Alfie Parker. How are you, Alfie? Thank you for those wonderful words. Also, Clive Tuff. Now, that's somebody I haven't actually heard of for years. Those are days in Southend, Clive. Never forget them. Good afternoon to you. A few months ago, I had a debate about one of the finest bass lines on record ever. This is up there. On a Throwback Thursday, playing you from 1981. Pleasure.

Incognito featuring Bluey MBE, or Jean-Paul Monique MBE, we should say. Chris Phillips is in the building and is here looking after business for Ronnie until he comes back from his travels. And I'm going to have to play this record because that's all we need in the world now. And we also need the oil prices to come down quicker than they are as well. It's what it's cost me a fortune. Donny Hathaway on my soul.

0: I'm not skanking around here. I would say that. That would be a lie. I don't do that sort of thing. I was not in my head. Desmond, as in Desmond Dekker and the Aces, is wrapping things up. Gordon's skanking next door, though. And I'll tell you who will be making you skank even more. Chris Phillips on the way. 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Have a wonderful evening and keep it my soul.
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2: A teacher who murdered his adopted baby son has been given a whole life term. Jamie Varley subjected 13-month-old Preston Davey to months of physical and sexual abuse. His partner, John McGowan Vazakali, has been jailed for 25 years. Mr Justice Turner passed down the sentence.
3: I am satisfied that the starting point of a whole life order is also the finishing point. This is a case of the utmost extreme gravity. You will stay in prison for the rest of your life. You will never be eligible for parole.
2: Two men who work for Chinese intelligence in the UK have been jailed. Peter Wye has been sentenced to 10 years and Bill Wen has been given an 8-year term. The Church of England has apologised for the decades it forced unmarried mothers to give up their children for adoption. An estimated 185,000 babies were taken away in England and Wales. And the Bank of England has kept interest rates at 3.75%. That's the latest from Radio News Hub. I'm David Hall.
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6: 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I am Chris Phillips. Ronnie Harrell, he's away again. He's on part two of his nationwide DIY tour. It's going to take him all week this week, so I'm in the seat until the end of the week.
0: My Soul, the sound of my

the funk anthem of all funk anthems. All This Love I'm Giving from Gwen McRae here on My Soul. Here's a reworking of an old boogie tune by the original producer, Leroy Burgess. His new version of Over Like a Fat Rat, Fonda Rae tune. It's 4:15 now. It's My Drive. Are we all feeling elated about England's result? Got a lot of work to do yet. Almost stayed up to watch Uzbekistan. I was so happy with that.

0: Over Like a Fat Rat, Leroy Burgess, Tyrone Williams, new housed up version on that one. It's coming round to 20 past four. We will keep you updated, of course, travel situation across the afternoon. Just a few hotspots so far on this Thursday. M25 anti-clockwise in Kent, one lane closed, entry slip road partially blocked, queuing traffic because of emergency surfacing repairs, junction 2 Darrenth interchange. It's congested to junction 3 M20 Swanley interchange. M25 anti-clockwise, exit slip road partially blocked, recovering a broken down lorry at junction 25 the A10 Great Cambridge Road. A13 queuing traffic between Prince Regent and Lodge Avenue flyover. 25 minutes is the time to get through there. I mean, it's bad every day, but degrees of variance. And also M25 in Berkshire, stop-start traffic before junction 15 for the M4, taking around about 25, half an hour to get through that one. The A12, Leighton to Wanstead eastbound, queuing traffic before the North Circular Road, Redbridge roundabout, travel time about 10 minutes or so. Otherwise, on public transport, it all looks good.
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Luther on My Soul, Bad Boy Having a Party, and A Lover's Holiday from Change. Luther, part of Change at one point, of course. Got to tell you about the My Soul birthday party. We are X amount of years old now. And we will be rocking up at, once again, at a place in Soho, in central London, called Century Club Soho, on Sunday, the 28th of June. It's a big party featuring Michael Gray and Gordon Mack back-to-back in a soul set. The likes of Ronnie Harrell, Stretch Taylor, John Jules, Janice and Lorraine, Brian Power, George Kay's going to be there, Calvin Francis. And you can go to mysoul.com, click on the events page for more details on that and how to get yourself inside for that. Century Club Soho, Sunday, 28th June. Big birthday party. Juicy, sugar-free.

0: 7 o'clock tonight. The big R&B show. It says here, Ronnie Harrell, but I'm sure someone's sitting in for him. Jazz After Dark with Perry Lewis. Michael Angle on at 1 in the morning on My Soul. Let's get the latest traffic for you. One lane closed on the M25 anti-clockwise. Entry slip partially blocked, queuing traffic. Emergency resurfacing there. Junction 2, the A2 Darrath interchange. There's congestion to Junction 3, M20 Swanley. Also anti-clockwise, queuing traffic due to an earlier broken down lorry at Junction 25, the A10 Great Cambridge Road in Enfield. Also Surrey anti-clockwise, queuing due to an early broken down van on the M25 around Junction 9, the A243 Leatherhead. The M4 motorway westbound out of town, slow traffic, one lane closed, recovery work there, broken down van just after Junction 8 to 9, the A30, the A404 Maidenhead. And public transport at the moment, it was clear earlier on and nothing to report, which is good. 22 now, away from 5 o'clock.
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D-Lie Groovers in the Heart. It's Chris Phillips here and for Ronnie Harrell. Many years ago, I came in to do a radio show. It was ready for about 10 in the morning, I think it was. And there was somebody else doing the show. I went, oh, what are you doing? I'm on. And they said, what do you mean you're on? And I said, I'm on at 10. And they said, Chris, it's Saturday. You're on tomorrow. I was like, oh, that's embarrassing. Anyway, I was just throwing out a test there earlier on, trying to convince you that it was Monday. Of course, it's Thursday. So I know exactly who's here at 7 o'clock, and that is Calvin Francis with Decades of Soul. Ignore what I said about it being a Monday thing. I live in this zero-gravity world. Calvin Francis here from 7 till 9 o'clock. Let's up the pace a little bit. Tori Amos, Professional Widow. Baseline.

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That's Mario and Let Me Love You. 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This is called Feel It, Sonic Soul Orchestra.

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2: A teacher who murdered and sexually abused his 13-month-old adoptive son has been jailed for life. Jamie Varley has been given a rare whole-life order, which means he will never be released from prison. His partner, John McGowan Fazakerley, has been sentenced to 25 years for his involvement in the death of Preston Davey. DCI Andy Fallows is from Lancashire Police.
3: Jamie Varley is an evil and monstrous individual who sexually, physically and mentally abused a vulnerable baby for his own sadistic pleasure. It was this abuse that ultimately led to little baby Preston's death.
2: Iran's president Masoud Pezeshkian insists he did not bow to threats or pressure from the United States. He, along with President Trump, have signed an initial agreement to bring about an end to the conflict in the Middle East. Two men are beginning jail terms after being found guilty on charges of working for Chinese intelligence in the UK. And the Bank of England has kept interest rates at 3.75%. That's the latest from Radio News Hub. I'm David Hall.
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Feeling You. Classic R&B. She's supposed to be making a bit of a comeback this year. I think there may be one song out where she's a special guest, but watch that space. Lady Love from Lou Rawls ahead of that, nearly 10 past 5. Dance With You.

0: Double dose of history repeating right there. Mary J. Blige, Never Give Up On Me. Using that old Gene Kahn, My Love Don't Come Easy tune, which was co-written and produced by Eddie Levert of the OJs, of course. And before that, you heard a reworking totally of a 1979 disco classic from Carrie Lucas. Seamus Haji, producer and remixer extraordinaire. And Dance With You, new version, 5:15. If you're on the move, if you're on the roads this evening, I can tell you the one lane is closed on the entry slip road, partially blocking traffic on the M25 anti-clockwise at Junction 2. There's emergency resurfacing works going on there. Otherwise, usual hotspots, the A12 Leighton to Wanstead eastbound, North Circular Road around about around the Redbridge roundabout there, 25 minutes to get through there. Also on the M25 stop-start in Berkshire clockwise just before Junction 15, taking about around about 20 minutes. Very quiet on the public transport today. No problems to report as such, which is all good. It's Chris Phillips here, in for Ronnie Harrell, My Drive on My Soul. Back at you with Black Coffee Superman in just a moment, as I'm watching South Africa playing on the TV. Who'd thunk it? What a coincidence.
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11: Am I wrong to assume if she can't dance, then she can't ooh?

Jared Lawson. And he's going to be in London as well on the 17th of July. That's going to be up at the Islington Chapel. Union Chapel in Islington, should I say. 17th of July. Jared Lawson back. From the new music to an ultimate classic from Arnie's Love, I'm Out of Your Life on My Soul.

0: One from 2017, Lord Echo, Just Do You. Arnie's Love before that, and I'm Out of Your Life. Let's check out the roads again. If you are moving, one lane closed on the M25 anti-clockwise just because of repairs. At Junction 2, the A2 Darrow interchange there, entry slip road partially blocked. A12, Leighton to Wanstead eastbound, queuing traffic before the North Circular Road, Redbridge roundabout, 25 minutes. Chocker there at the moment. M25 in Berkshire, stop the start traffic just before Junction 15 for the M4, and travel time through that hotspot is 15 minutes. Public transport, though, nothing to report at this moment. It's coming around the 20 to 6. Ronnie has his mix at 6, of course, but while he's away for a little while, we're doing that 6 o'clock sweet spot just after the news at 6.
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Johnny Bristol, hang on in there, baby, on my soul. Here's our own Michael Gray. He's on rotation, playing the good tunes. He's also going to be performing at the birthday party alongside Gordon Mack. New thing from Michael. This is called Shake, featuring Tanya Foster.

0: 10 to 6. Tom Brown on the way. I'm going to take a quick hydration break and be back with you in a sec.
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0: on My Drive, getting you home with a little zest. We get the latest news and back with the 6 o'clock sweet spot, and we're going to kick off with a song from, well, you'll have to ask your mum and dad, or maybe even your grandma and granddad about Kenny Lynch. But Kenny Lynch is on the way here on My Soul. Bit of boogie flavour coming up.
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2: A teacher who murdered his adopted baby son has been given a whole life term. Jamie Varley subjected 13-month-old Preston Davey to months of physical and sexual abuse. His partner, John McGowan Fazakerley, has been jailed for 25 years. Mr. Justice Turner passed down the sentence.
3: I am satisfied that the starting point of a whole life order is also the finishing point. This is a case of the utmost extreme gravity. You will stay in prison for the rest of your life. You will never be eligible for parole.
2: A man's been arrested on suspicion of attempted murder after a three-year-old boy was left with critical injuries after ending up in a crocodile enclosure. The incident happened at Johnson Zoo near Huntingdon. Millions of barrels of oil are moving through the Strait of Hormuz. Vice President J.D. Vance has confirmed that traffic is flowing freely. And the Culture Secretary, Lisa Nandy, says she's not happy with Channel 4 over Married at First Sight. That's the latest from Radio News Hub. I'm David Hall.
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one of those ultimate rare groove anthems. There's nothing rare anymore. Steve Parks, Moving in the Right Direction. Before that, Half the Day's Gone and Ain't Earned a Penny Yet. Kenny Lynch, who's a star of British light entertainment on your Saturday evening. Seemed like he was around forever, but passed away a few years back now. Proper little bit of boogie tune that you need to know, you need to hear that. That's why I play it here on the 6 o'clock sweet spot. Went down really nicely with Mitch, who says, I'm sitting outside O'Neill's on Blackheath drinking Peroni, other beers available. This one's awesome, never played enough. Glad you enjoyed that one, mate. The 6 o'clock sweet spot here on My Soul, digging some crates, just going a little level or two deeper into mood music, just to ease you through that gap between your working day ending and your evening beginning. Might nip over there for a beer with you, Mitch. Just up the road from here. 7 o'clock onwards. Sounds like a bit of a treat in the sunshine on Blackheath today. This is Clear.

0: So nice. So nice. Isley Brothers. There's a band that could get seriously funky and incredibly tender at the same time. On the 6 o'clock sweet spot, Once Had Your Lovin', and before that, Happy Me from the band Clear. Especially for Donna, who also fancies a drink on the heath somewhere. If you're around Mitch, she's probably trawling around trying to find you right now. I'll leave it to you guys to sort out. But on the roads this evening, M25 anti-clockwise in Kent. One lane is closed and the entry slip road is partially blocked. Queuing traffic is because of an emergency surfacing incident that's happening there at Junction 2, the A2 Darrow Interchange. Also anti-clock on the M25 in Surrey. All traffic being temporarily held, queuing traffic due to a broken down car just after Junction 13, the A30 Staines. Severe delays due to an earlier vehicle fire on the M25 Dartford Tunnel anti-clockwise from Junction 1A, the A206 Swanscombe to Junction 31 Lakeside Purfleet, congestion to Junction 3. Delays not helped by a lane closure for emergency works around Junction 2 as well. Long delays in both and all directions on the approaches. The A3 in Cobham, both directions, currently queuing traffic due to an accident between Portsmouth Road and Copsham Lane. Public transport? Well, it was quiet earlier. The only thing to report, severe delays on the Victoria line now due to a track fall at Brixton.
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That's Moloko. The time is now. The very distinctive vocals, of course, of Roisin Murphy. Here on My Soul. Before that, you heard Third World and Dancing on the Floor. Again, it's some Quincy Jones in just December. Let me remind you that tomorrow, My Soul is back down at the Boysdale Canary Wharf. It's free before 9 o'clock to get in there. Happy hour even earlier than that. Just say I love My Soul at the bar and they will sort you out with cheaper drinks. Still free before 9, then you need tickets after that. £5 for early birds, then £10, which you can get at boysdaletickets.co.uk. Very limited tickets for £15 on the door. And downstairs, for your designated drivers and that, there's a massive car park. So make it a good Friday night. Runs from 7 till 2 in the morning. And this Friday, Brian Power, Gordon Mack, and Stretch Taylor with the tunes.

0: My Drive, the Thursday edition, right here on My Soul. Chris Willis and Veronica Rowe. Got Calvin Francis on the way with Decades of Soul, 7 till 9 o'clock. 2 hours of exquisite R&B and great digging vibes. With a little reggae and your jegge as well. That's coming up 7 till 9 o'clock. Let's take another look at the travel situation. And if you are out there navigating the mean streets, I can tell you the M25 at the moment, one lane is closed on the entry slip, partially blocking queuing traffic. Emergency resurfacing repairs going on there anti-clockwise. Junction 2 at the Dareth interchange, problems all around there. Surrey anti-clockwise, an earlier accident just before Junction 6, Godstone, congestion back to Junction 7. Very severe delays on the M25 Dartford Tunnel, Essex anti-clockwise to Kent. Severe delays because of a vehicle fire on the Dartford Tunnel just before or from Junction 1A, Dartford Swanscombe to Junction 31 Lakeside Purfleet. All approaches busy. And on the A3 northbound towards London, partially blocked queuing traffic due to an accident between Portsmouth Road, the A245 and the A244 Copsham Lane. And public transport, just the Victoria Line suffering delays, severe delays at the moment due to a track fall earlier at Brixton.
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9: 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Welcome to my Jazz After Dark show right here on My Soul Radio, DAB London, DAB Plus Brighton and World Wide Web. 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

0: organ, killer groove, lyrics that last for decades. Timmy Thomas, Why Can't We Live Together? Before that, Stevie Wonder, Knocks Me Off My Feet. 10 to 7. Hello, good evening to James, who's on his way home commuting. Big Fulham fan. And no doubt getting some cold beers in for later for Switzerland versus Bosnia. And maybe even Canada versus Qatar later on in the World Cup. See that lyrics from that Timmy Thomas song about why can't we live together. One thing I do love about the World Cup and the Olympics as well, especially if anyone's got any good memories, and who hasn't, about the 2012 Olympics, how it brought people together. Just seeing people of all different backgrounds coming together and just celebrating and singing songs and just having a laugh and smiles on faces. You've got to love that, right? The World Cup goes on, and I love this new expanded edition. I have to be honest, I was very underwhelmed about the whole thing prior to it, but seeing the smiles on people's faces is kind of special. Long may it go on.
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0: Lilla Thomas and Trust Me. Back in again for Ronnie tomorrow, my drive between 4 and 7. 3 hours of incredible R&B, neo-soul, a bit of reggae, some classics in there as well. It's Decades of Soul with Calvin Francis here on My Soul Next.
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2: A 30-year-old man's being questioned by police on suspicion of the attempted murder of a 3-year-old boy. The youngster's been left with critical injuries after ending up in a crocodile enclosure at Johnson Zoo in Cambridgeshire. Officers say they do not believe the man and child were known to each other. A teacher who murdered and sexually abused his 13-month-old adoptive son has been jailed for life. Jamie Varley's been given a rare whole-life order, which means he will never be released from prison. He's partner John McGowan for Zachary has been sentenced to 25 years for his involvement in the death of Preston Davey. DCI Andy Fallows is from Lancashire Police.
3: Jamie Varley is an evil and monstrous individual who sexually, physically and mentally abused a vulnerable baby for his own sadistic pleasure.
2: And Iranian state media says its supreme leader is to deliver a very important message about the US peace deal shortly. That's the latest from Radio News Hub. I'm David Hall.
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Good evening and welcome to Decades of Soul with me, Calvin Francis, till 9. Thank you to Ronnie Harrell. He's back tomorrow for a funky Friday right here at my-soul.com. The infamous three in a row. Stephen Russell Hart sounding a lot like Michael Jackson with Lover's Reunion. Glenn Lewis out of Canada giving you all my love. And up top, Tracy Carter featuring Peter Parker, not the one from Spider, but I hasten to add, the rapper Peter Parker. Song's called You Were Never Made For Me. It is Decades of Soul, the music that makes you feel good all the way through till 9 with all the features. Back to the discotheque, we'll have 2x double reggae play. Take 5 just after 8 o'clock. No album of the week this week, but we do have some absolutely brilliant music for you. Decades of Soul with me, Calvin Francis, in association with ECT, Essex Cellular Telephones, a professional phone shop located at 29B Chingford Road, E46SJ. 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

Nothing but niceness is guaranteed all the way through till 9. This is the tribute to the great man Dexter Wantsall. It's called Fly on Dexter, Maxine on My Soul.

tribute to a great legend passed away a couple of weeks ago. Dexter Walsall. 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Early birds are £5, then it's £10. 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And do remember that the happy hour is still in effect between 4 and 8 p.m. every Friday to say I love My Soul and get a discount at the bar when you go to buy a drink. This Friday, 19th of June, it's Brian Power, Gordon Mack and Stretch Taylor. 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

Welly. I don't see the point in just playing it 1 week because everyone's going to forget, like it was never there. Like this, been playing this now for 3 weeks. Fly on, Dexter. Stand by, more music on the way.

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0: The best soulful music.

That's Positive from Laron Wong with The Realm on the remix. Louis before this with H2L. The Neo Soul sound right here on my-soul.com. Decades of soul with me, Calvin Francis, till 9. And Where Are My Manners? Thank you

Was it Soul Fiesta over in Pitsy at the Cromwell Manor? Great, great, great event. Outside, sunning ourselves in the glorious sunshine. And then it was Icons of Lovers Rock at Subterranea, the old Subterranea. It's a new name now, but I know it as Subterranea in West London. Thank you to Winston Reedy, Paul Dawkins, Christine Joy White and Donnie for a great performance. I compared that. What a nice show that was. So let's move on with the music. Back to today. New single from Cornell.

My home. Your love is my home. Amari Noir. Let's Get Away From Here. New single from Cornell, CC Carter before this.

remix by The Realm. Okay, this Saturday, double workings for yours truly, Calvin Francis. Celebrate the solstice at Liz's in Dartford. I shall be there from 7 till 9 p.m. doing a sunset DJ set. Liz's at Stone Recreation Ground, DA99DS in Dartford. Straight after that, it's over to Back to the Groove at N7 in Holloway. Classic soul, rare groove, lovers rock and reggae classics. Tickets from lovevibesmusic.com. Yours truly, Calvin Francis, alongside DJ Colonel, my old buddy. Doors on that one, 10 p.m. till 3 a.m. Double bubble on Saturday. So much going on.

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as we do always on the Double Reggae Play, one end of the scale to the other. Something brand new or current, which today was from Buju Banton, who is on a mission. I'm telling you, he's all over the place, all over the world. And good for him. Butterflies to the other end of the scale. Studio One. Not played anything like this on the program for a long while, so I thought I'd fix that today. From Studio One Boulevard, this is Freddie McGregor and the Wine of Violence.

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1: The edit on this song is courtesy of my friend from Australia, Mr. K, the brilliant Bobby Thurston, and The Last Drop.

great Bobby Thurston, Mr. K on the edit. Love you till the very last drop. Couple of reggae breaks before this, of course. Pooja Banton, Butterflies, and Freddie McGregor's Wine of Violence from Studio One. Speaking of reggae, you remember Reggae at Enfield is on Sunday, the 26th of July. 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

0: the discotheque. Number one from the great Patrice Russian. Lay It On Me from Bobby Womack before this. 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It's at Jungler, 22 Inverness Street, Camden, NW1 7HU. 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

Elena. Oh, yes. Sheldon Ferguson, You're My Girl. Pulled it out from the back of the stack. Needed to be played. Devin Howard with his interpretation of Sade's Couldn't Love You More. Nathan Mitchell pulled that out from the back of the stack as well. Breathe. And up top, Stefan Mahindra and Too Late. Today's Take 5 in association with...

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Life sounds like a rare groove. That's what I think, anyway. Love to the Limit, Touch Sensitive featuring Connie Mitchell. And before this, Kinga and Shy FX with Dare to Dream. That is blowing up big time. And quite rightly so. Decades of Soul till 9 o'clock, as it is every Thursday, 7 till 9. Some rare groove on the way, of course. Before we leave, but let me remind you, this Saturday, celebrate the solstice at Lizzie's in Dartford from 7 till 9 p.m. I shall be doing a sunset DJ set. And Lizzie's is at Stone Recreation Ground, DA99DS. That's in Dartford. First time there, so it'll be good to see a face in the place. Eclectic mix of music. Gonna play some classics. And of course, mix it up with some of those you don't ordinarily hear. Like this. Well, you wouldn't, but you might.

is Stephanie Mills' What You Gonna Do For Me. Kind of music you'll hear on that terrace in Brighton on August the 30th. The My Song All Day. On the terrace, Mickey D, Terry Jones, Janice and Lorraine, My

Soul Brothers, House in My DNA, Brian Power, Richard Earnshaw and Peter Ball. That is Bank Holiday Lick in Brighton. The All Day, 30th of August.

0: Gonna put some reggae in your jigging real soon for the final time this evening. And round things off with some Rare Groove Business.
1: I'm gonna be
0: coming up just after 9, it is Booker T on the weekly rotation. At 11, Pure Beats and Vibes with Mickey D. Another quick reminder about the Soul For You Weekender, which is happening from the 4th to the 6th of September at the Aloft Hotel in Birmingham. 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Jay Blades as well. 4th to the 6th of September at the Aloft Hotel.

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3: 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Jasper does not get hung up on just one groove. 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
0: And of course, Knight in Shining Armour. Spent AM music like this at N7 in Holloway alongside DJ Colonel this Saturday night. As we get behind the groove. 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And now I shall give you, what shall I give you? I think I shall give you some rare groove business.
2: And now for my next number, I'd like to return to the classics.
0: Indeed. Original two-step killer from Eddie, or ED, and Make It Last.

0: expect to hear music like this this Saturday over in Dartford. Summer Solstice at Lizzie's in Dartford. Jermaine Jackson, I'm Just Too Shy. The year was 1981, just for the record. So next week, Everything Back to Normal, album of the week. And the like. Don't worry. More music on the way, of course, because we ain't done yet.
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0: Decided to play this anthem. Of course, the lick that everybody knows was from Donny Hathaway, but this is J.R. Bailey, his interpretation.

that remains for me to say is stand by for Booker T. He's on the way. And of course, Mickey D as well at 11 o'clock. God willing, I'll be back next Thursday at 7 o'clock. Thank you.

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0: Wow, that's great.
1: 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We're there. 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
2: 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Kings of Soul in the house.

Don't forget this Saturday, catch me at the Fridge in Brixton. Daytime party from 2 p.m. to 11 p.m. Sounds of DJ Spen, Booker T, Super D, Antonio Plasco, Angie B, and many, many more. 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
6: 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Six decades of music from the 70s until present day. We play soul, rare groove, R&B, soulful house, hip-hop, club classics and also brand new music. Plus we also have both legendary and independent artists regularly in interview. So catch me, Stretch Taylor, every Tuesday from 9pm for the Ghetto Heaven show here on My Soul, bringing real music back to the table.
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Liquid Session Master Mix. Hope you enjoyed the show tonight. Big shout out to everyone who's locked in. Up next, Mickey D. Taking you through from the hours of...

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0: Good evening and welcome along. Hope you're good. This is Pure Beats and Vibes with Mickey D right here on My Soul. We're on DAB Plus in London and Brighton, on your smart speakers, on your mobiles, and around the world on mi-soul.com. Many, many thanks to the Grammy-nominated Booker T for another amazing Liquid Session Master Mix. Booker T will be back in a couple of weeks. I'm going to go back to 2010 for Vintage Year this week. That'll be in the last part of the show. Until then, it's my usual eclectic mix of new joints. This is Merlin Bob and Frankie Estevez with a mix of Sasha Keeble's Why.
1: My

0: Aaron K. Gray and Mark Francis, a track called You Inspire Me. The track before, Dino and Terry, a track called What Should I Do. It's Mickey D, pure beats and vibes right here on My Soul. Coming up, we've got music by Don Cerf, Bruck Rogers, Marvin Jupiter and Max Seinel.
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That is solid. That's Buck Rogers featuring Roberta Silva and Ange, and that's a track called Lua. And the first track was Don Cerf featuring Sophia Harari, and that was called Reach Out. Continuing the vibe with this one, this is Marvin Jupiter and D Monk from the album Simply. This is Chemical Side Effects.

0: Max Inno featuring King Crowney, a track called A Bit Mad. I'm going to come back after the break playing homage to the late, great D'Angelo.
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2: 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The best soulful music.

0: boy, mashing up the place. A couple of tracks in a row. The first track was D'Angelo's Spanish joint. That was a Leroy's Bruck Funk extended mix. And the track you just heard was Close Counters, Bruck of Lucian.
1: It's Mickey D. It's pure beats and vibes. It's My Soul. My Soul.
0: Keeping things moving, this is Golden Hour by Silas.

0: That's remixed by Shall I Bracket. Mickey D, Pure Beats and Vibes right here on My Soul. I'm going to be back with a couple of jazz classics interfered with. Sacrilege, some might say.
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2: 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My Soul. 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
1: Couple of jazz funk classics interfered with. The first one was Bobby Humphrey's Harlem River Drive. That was by P. Soul. And this one is Spring High, Ramsey Lewis, re-edited by Total Experience. Goes on forever, but not bad. Got some shout-outs. Got to say hi to Mary Pierce. Big shout to George Anderson. Hi to Junior Christian. Hi to Ronald Williamson. Hi to J.D. Jonathan Davis. How you doing, my friend? Hi to Neil Williams. Big shout to Rick Alley. Hi to Ned Bigham. Hi to Paul Kennedy. Big shout to Eric Dyer. Hi to Dave Silby. Big shout to Cher Elisa. Hi to Keith Davidson. Big shout to Reggie Styles. Hi to Sue De Silva. Big shout to Andy Ramsey. Big shout to Kirk Reynolds. And hi to Sue Newman. And of course, tomorrow night, join us downstairs at Boys Isle of Canary Wharf. We're there every Friday night. My Soul DJs on rotation. They're playing from 7 till 2 a.m. We'll spin everything from old school to new cool. It's still free before 9, but after 9, you'll need a ticket. Early bird tickets are £5, then it goes to £10. And they're very limited tickets on the door for the price of £15. To get your tickets, go to boysdaletickets.co.uk. And tomorrow night, Friday the 19th, you've got Brian Power, Gordon Mac MBE, and Stretch Taylor. Going to play a couple of new ones on the jazz tip. This is Moises Dos Santos and a track called Boya Vaya Gem. And I'm going to follow that with Gerardo Frizina and a track called Lindez.
2: 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This is My Soul.

0: Girl Beats and Vibes with Mickey D right here on My Soul. I do this for you every Thursday night, 11 till 1 a.m. Coming up, I've got another new track by Glenn Lewis. Also a track by Fitzroy, The Soul Survivor, and Sam Shelley, a new one from him. Also something by J Soul and B Jamil, and a Leroy Hudson track.
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0: Something brand new by Fitzroy Facy, also known as Fitzroy the Soul Survivor, Fitzroy Funky Stuff. He's done that track alongside Sam Shelley. It's called She. Very, very nice. Nice little boogie track. The track before was another new track by Glenn Lewis. That was called Impressions.
1: My life, my soul. This is my soul.
2: 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Mickey D.

0: like that mix. That's Leroy Hudson breathing new life into one of his classics, Lucky Fellow, of course. The track before was Crackers App featuring Olivier St. Louis, and that was Nothing But Love from his current album, Sun. And at the top was a really nice track by J Soul and J and B Jamil, and that was called June, very apt. I'm going to go back to the 2010 with Vintage Year.
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0: This week's vintage year, 2010. At the top was Raheem Devon from the album The Love and War Masterpiece. And that was I Don't Care. And the wonderful Dwele followed that from the album Once World Women. That was What's Not to Love, produced by my good friend Mike City. Silhouette Brown, you just heard Casualties of Honey, Bem Segwe on vocals. That's it from Mickey D. Hope you loved it. I'll be back same time next Thursday. Michael Angle is up after me. I'm going to leave you with this one from 2010. This is Black Coffee and Superman. You take care.
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